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like to sing this song in memory of my sister Regina. She sang it on her deathbed just hours before passing into eternity. 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
2: During Old Testament times, women were not allowed to work, so they depended on men to provide money for food and other necessities. So it was important that a woman have a son who could provide for her in her old age. In 2 Kings chapter 4, the Shunammite woman was worried because she had no son and her husband was old. She was a godly woman who provided a place for Elijah to stay. Elijah asked what he could do for her, and she said she wanted a son. Elijah prophesied that she would have a son within a year. God answered that prayer and she gave birth to a son. Several years later, the son died. The Shunammite woman believed that God could heal her son, so she traveled some distance, found Elijah, and then Elijah came and prayed over the boy, and the son came back to life, so her future financial needs could be met. In summary, if you put God first, God will meet your needs, sometimes through normal ways and sometimes miraculously. 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

let no man deceive you. For many shall come in my name, saying, I am Christ. They shall deceive many, and we shall hear of wars and rumors of wars. See that you be not troubled, for all these things must come to pass, but the end is not yet. For nation shall rise against nation, and kingdom against kingdom, and there shall be pestilences and famines and earthquakes in various places. All these are the beginnings of sorrows. Then shall they deliver you up to be afflicted, and they shall kill you, and you shall be hated of all nations for my name's sake. Immediately after the tribulations of those days shall the sun be darkened, and the moon shall not give its light, and the stars shall fall from heaven, and the powers of heaven shall be shaken. And then shall appear the sign of the Son of Man in heaven. And then shall all the tribes on the earth mourn, and they shall see the Son of Man coming in the clouds of heaven with power and great glory.

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And that was David Miller with God Guide Our Leaders. And this is Joshua Gibb from DBRIG Radio. I am the summer student here at Radio DBRIG, and I am here for another couple weeks. Today, your weather in Elmer, Ontario is 22 degrees Celsius, hitting your high of 24 degrees at 4 o'clock this afternoon, and your low of 8 degrees at 4 a.m. Our phones are going to be open at 226-544-0122. Coming up to you right after this song, Tiet Von Elise from CC Hazel.

0: And that was Tiet van Elise by Cece Hazel. We have open phones at 226-544-0122. That means you can call in to be on the radio. Right now, we are here with Theo Halshoff. Theo, say hi.
1: Hey, Josh, I just want to tell you I love your music. I'm a new listener, and we really enjoyed your music. Listening here from Sarnia, Ontario.
0: Well, that is awesome, Theo. Thank you so much for listening. Open phones here for the
1: next... Well, God bless you and God bless the station.
0: Thank you. Open phones here for the next 20 minutes. You can call in to be on the radio. Next song is I Walk Today Where Jesus Walked.

That was I Walked Today Where Jesus Walked by Bill Gather. This is 105.9 D-Brig Radio. I'm Joshua Gibb. That was my grandfather on the phone. Thank you for calling in. I hope you have a wonderful weekend. Here to start your weekend is Stop and See the Sunshine.

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0: Thank you, Lord, for letting me talk to Abigail today and help her understand how much you love her. I'm so glad she trusted Jesus as her Savior. Nevaeh turned a few pages. July 16. Today Graham left to be a missionary in India. He's changed so much since he got saved, and now he's serving the Lord. I wonder who Abigail and Graham were, said Malachi. Let's ask Dad. When the kids asked their father, he smiled. I think they were children Grandma Baker led to the Lord. She worked as a children's missionary for many years. Those kids became living trophies as they turned to Christ, examples of how God was working through her to bring more people to Him. It was the most important thing to her. Yes, said Mom. Grandma didn't have much earthly treasure, but she was rich in heavenly treasures. In the Bible, Jesus talks about how important it is to store our treasure in heaven. There's a good lesson here for all of us, said Dad. Each of us should ask ourselves, where am I storing treasure? On earth or in heaven? But do I have to lead somebody to Jesus to get treasure in heaven? Asked Nevaeh. I'm not sure I could do that. Dad shook his head. It's not what we do that stores treasures in heaven, but who we do it for. When we trust in Jesus, everything we do out of love and service to Him builds on the treasure we have in Him. He's our true treasure, and He helps us store heavenly riches that last forever by making us more like Him so we can show others His love. Dad smiled at Nevaeh. Someday you might be surprised how He'll help you lead someone to the treasure found only in Him. Well, how about you? Where do you store your treasure? In the rooms and closets of your home, in good grades or likes on a screen, or in heaven. Things like money, success, and popularity come and go, and they can only last as long as your life on earth. But the treasure found in Jesus lasts for all eternity. So store treasure in heaven by trusting Him to help you share His love with others and point them to Him. Our key verse is Matthew 6:20.
1: Store your treasures in heaven, where moths and rust cannot destroy, and thieves do not break in and steal.
0: 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I'm Zach with Keys for Kids.
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1: Now, there's a sight for sore eyes. I just want to get home and have a hot bath.
0: There's nothing like the familiar sights, sounds, and smells of one's own hometown after being away for over a month.
1: Has it been that long?
0: 34 days, to be precise.
1: Good grief. We could have made it to San Diego and back by wagon train in less time than that. Now, what's this?
0: I beg your pardon?
1: Well, look.
0: It appears as if the town has been decorated for something.
1: Yeah, well, what's that banner say?
0: It says, goodbye and God bless.
1: Goodbye.
0: That one says, we'll miss you.
1: And look at City Hall. I haven't seen it so decked out since President Eisenhower came through. They set up a podium and everything. Wonder who could have left.
0: I can't imagine. But the amount of attention would cause me to believe that it was someone rather important.
1: Yeah, looks that way. Yeah, here's Witt's End. I'm sure Witt'll know what's going on.
0: Home at last.
1: Yeah, that's one of the best things about Odyssey. No matter what happens, Witt's End is always the same.
0: Indeed.
2: Eugene! Bernard!
1: Welcome home reception.
0: How touching, Miss Kendall. It's very kind of you to rush out and...
2: Where in the world have you two been? Are you crazy?
0: What, honey?
2: Why didn't you check in? Why didn't you leave phone numbers where we could get you?
1: My wife knew where I was.
2: But your wife is out of town, too. We've been going nuts.
0: Honey, please calm down and explain precisely why you've been, to borrow your phraseology, going nuts.
2: Because it all happened so fast and we wanted to let you know so you could get back in time to say goodbye.
0: The banners.
1: Say goodbye to who?
0: Whom?
1: Quiet. Say goodbye to who, Connie?
2: To Witt.

0: What are you talking about? Whit wouldn't leave Odyssey.
1: But he has. I mean, he just did.
0: A vacation, I assume?
1: No, that's why we're trying to find you. He's gone. He's moved away.
0: What exactly do you mean by moved away?
1: Moved away? How many different kinds of moved away are there? Look, come inside. I'll call the airline.
0: I don't quite...
2: But why?
1: Tom took him to the airport an hour ago. Maybe his plane was delayed or canceled or something. Just hurry!
0: This is ridiculous. It's a practical joke.
1: Where's that number?
0: Connie, I...
1: Hold on!
0: Miss Kendall, I feel as if someone just punched me in the stomach.
3: Yeah, you want to explain the situation, or do we have to play 20 questions?
1: Here it is. 531.
0: How could he just move away?
1: He's busy. I'll keep trying.
3: Connie!
1: Okay! Right after you two left town, Whit got an urgent call from the board of that company he started in Chicago.
0: The Universal Federation, press, or whatever.
2: It doesn't matter.
1: Well, they sponsor different kinds of Christian missions all over the world. Well, Dr. Baines...
0: Dr. Who?
2: Whom?
1: Dr. Baines. He was a close friend and mentor to Whit years and years ago. Anyway, he ran some kind of archaeological mission in the Middle East. Really important, I guess. It's still busy. Get off the phone!
0: Please continue.
1: Dr. Baines suddenly passed away. A heart attack or something. So Whit went to Chicago to talk to the board about it and to try to find someone to take charge. They had to do it fast or the mission would have to close. While they were looking, Whit's name came up as the best man for the job. Finally! It's ringing. Whit came back and thought about it and prayed and talked to a bunch of people and then decided to go. What? I don't want a recording. I need to talk to somebody.
3: Well, I don't believe it.
1: Yes, I'll hold, as if I had a choice.
0: Whit's gone to the Middle East, but how could he do such a thing? It's so unlike him.
1: Well, he said he kept thinking about a conversation he had with you before you left, Eugene.
0: Conversation with me?
1: Yeah, something about the time coming in a man's life when he must broaden his horizons, get out and experience the world.
0: What?
1: Except he said it wasn't enough just to experience it. He wanted to help.
3: I thought he was helping the world just fine from here. Boy, you leave for a few weeks.
0: But how long will he be gone?
1: Until he decides to come back.
0: But...
3: Eugene, you're sputtering.
0: But how could he leave without saying goodbye to us?
1: Well, he said goodbye to the whole town, Eugene. The last 2 weeks have been nothing but getting things ready and saying goodbye. They had a big farewell and everything.
0: But I didn't get to say goodbye.
1: Well, maybe you still can. That's what I'm trying to... Wait, hello? Yeah, hi. I was wondering about a flight to New York, connecting through Chicago, I think. It's supposed to leave in about 15 minutes. No, I don't want to reserve it. I want to find out if it's leaving on time. It isn't? Oh, that's great. How late will it be? Just another 20 minutes. Thanks. Bye. You've got 35 minutes. If you leave now, you might make it.
3: Not a chance.
1: Do you want to say goodbye to Whit or not?
3: Well, sure, but...
0: Please, Mr. Walton, we must try. Are you coming, Connie?
1: I have to watch the shop. Go on, I already cried my eyes out once this week.
3: What about my hot bath?
0: Hurry, Mr. Walton, or throw me the keys to your truck.
3: I'm coming. I hate goodbyes.
1: Hurry!
0: Go any faster?
3: It's a red light, Eugene. I'm not breaking the law to get us to the airport.
0: Isn't there another way to get to the airport?
3: Only residential streets with stop signs and little kids. I'm not zooming through there. This is the best way.
0: But all these traffic lights.
3: There's one main highway that gets us out to the airport, and this road will take us straight to it. Then we'll have smooth sailing. Now just be patient, will you?
0: But Mr. Whitaker leaves in approximately 30 minutes.
3: I know that, but there's no point in killing ourselves or somebody else to get there.
0: Oh, this is terrible.
1: Wondering if there was any way you could stop a plane from taking off? Yes, I'm serious. It's kind of an emergency. What kind of emergency? Well, it's so somebody can say goodbye to one of your passengers? Yes, I'm serious. It'll mean a lot to both of them. Well, why can't you? You delay takeoffs for high winds and missing pilots and stuff like that. Can't you do it for an important goodbye? Yes, I am serious. What? Look, I just want to... No, don't say goodbye. Wait, hello? Oh.
0: If Connie's calculations are remotely correct, we have less than 20 minutes to get to the airport.
3: Now, you calm down, Eugene. This is Route 24. And you see that sign? Mm-hmm. The airport is only 2 miles away. There's no traffic lights.
0: Then by all means... Put the pedal to the metal.
3: What?
0: To borrow the colloquialism.
3: Oh, will you relax?
0: I simply cannot believe this is happening. How could Mr. Whitaker leave like this?
3: Well, it seems to me a plane is the best way to get to the Middle East.
0: I mean, how could he leave at all?
3: Obviously, he got a better offer.
0: Offer? How can you equate this catastrophe with a career decision?
3: No, I'm not talking offer like someone wants to give him more money. Mm-hmm. I mean offer as in new opportunities, a chance to grow in some new areas. Look, I've been thinking about it, and it makes perfect sense. It's been an odyssey a long time. Well, maybe God decided it was time to take him away. Take him somewhere else where he can help other people who need him.
2: But I need him.
3: Maybe not as much as you think.
2: Uh-oh. What's wrong?
3: Well, the traffic is slowing down. There's something wrong up ahead.
0: What? It's not possible.
3: Warning, road construction ahead. Expect delays up to 15 minutes.
0: No, say it isn't so.
3: It's so.
0: But I can see the airport just up ahead. We're so close.
3: Well, that's it, Eugene. We'll never make it now.
0: But I must. Construction or no construction, I have to get through.
4: Oh, wait a minute. What are you doing?
0: What else? I'm going to run to the airport. I can't let Mr. Whitaker get away. Eugene!

0: When I was younger, I ran the mile in 6 minutes. Allowing for my lack of physical condition, I'll never make it. What am I gonna do?
1: Is that Eugene Meltzner?
0: Mr. Rathbone?
1: Boy, I haven't seen you in a long time. Where you been?
0: Out of town.
1: Just get back in, did you?
0: Yes.
1: So why are you running in the middle of this field?
0: Why are you driving in the middle of this field?
1: I hate traffic jams. Decided to take a shortcut. There's a dirt road right over the ridge there. Where are you going?
0: The airport.
1: Hey, me too. Gotta pick up some boxes at the freight office. You need a lift?
0: Yes. I mean, if you wouldn't mind.
1: Nah, hop in.
2: 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All rows may now board.
1: Well, Whit, I guess this is it.
3: Uh-huh.
1: Now look, I know we've said our goodbyes and everything, but I want you to know that, well, you know, don't take any wooden nickels.
4: Okay, Tom.
1: And be careful.
3: Will do.
2: This is our last call for passengers on flight 754 to Chicago and on to LaGuardia. Last call at gate B2 for all rows.
3: Well, I better be going.
1: Yeah, don't want to miss your plane. Now, go on, John Avery.
4: Okay.
1: And Whit?
3: Hmm?
1: Just let me know if you need anything, okay?
3: Thanks.
1: Bye, Whit.
5: Bye, Tom. God bless.
1: Oh, boy.

0: Mr. Rathbone, but exactly where is the freight office? I thought you said it was in the terminal.
1: It is, in the back, just around the corner. Right there, see?
0: Oh, would you mind stopping?
1: What?
0: I need to get out.
1: Well, just give me a second, freight office.
0: I need to get out now, please. It's most urgent.
1: But can't you...
0: Just stop!
1: I stopped.
0: Thank you for the ride.
1: That kid has got a problem.
0: Harvey.
2: Yeah? What happened to you? You all right?
0: How can I get to the terminal from here?
2: What do you think this big building is?
0: No. The gates for the passengers, I mean.
2: Oh. You gotta go around front. This area is for employees only.
0: But isn't there a faster way? I'm desperately trying to meet someone.
2: Yeah, the only other way is through there. But you're not allowed to...
0: Thank you. Mr. Whittaker!
2: Hey! You can't go that way!
3: Brother.
2: Hey, Murray. Are you there? It's Walt.
4: Yeah, Walt.
2: Get airport security back here, will you? Some nut just ran through the restricted area and... Yeah, it looks like he's headed for the planes.
4: What?
2: You heard me.
4: Okay, they're on their way. Over and out.
2: Over and out.

0: May I help you with your bag, sir?
1: No, I'll do it.
0: Can I get you another pillow?
1: No, I have enough pillows, thanks.
0: Okay.
2: Good afternoon, ladies and gentlemen. Thank you for your patience with our delay and for flying with us on what appears to be a beautiful day all the way to Chicago.
1: Let's see now. Which book should I start with next?
2: Of course, if we run into any bad spots, we'll alert you to return to your seats and fasten your seat belts. Flight crew, please secure doors for departure.
1: Lord, help me relax about this.

0: one is it? Did I miss it? No, wait, it's backing away. That must be his. Wait, I need to find... There he is. Mr. Whittaker! Mr. Whittaker! Mr. Whittaker!
1: Look at that man out there.
2: Is he crazy? Looks like he's trying to get someone on our plane.
3: Good grief. Eugene!
0: Mr. Whittaker! I came to say goodbye! Can you hear me? I came to say goodbye!
4: Ladies and gentlemen, please take your seats and fasten your seatbelts. Take your seats and fasten your seatbelts.
3: Oh, Eugene.
0: Goodbye, Mr. Whittaker! Gotcha!
5: What? Come with me, young man. You don't belong back here.
0: But I was just...
5: Don't make me have to use force. Now, come on. You're under arrest.
0: I was just saying...

0: 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We always love hearing from you.
1: When did you get back in town?
2: Just now. We heard about Whit and raced over to say goodbye. Is he gone?
1: Well, I'm sorry, Bernard. You just missed him. That's his plane headed down the runway there.
2: Oh, that's too bad. Did Eugene make it?
1: Eugene, I haven't seen him.
2: Well, I wonder what happened to him.
3: You're making a scene.
4: I assure you that I am not the cause of the scene. I was merely trying to say goodbye to a close personal friend.
2: Eugene!
4: Mr. Walton, Mr. Riley.
3: You know this guy?
2: Not something I'm about to admit.
1: What's going on here, officer?
3: This fruitcake was down in the restricted area screaming like a maniac, that's all.
4: As I said, I was merely trying to say...
3: Quiet! You can tell it to the police when they get here.
1: The police? Now, wait just a minute, officer.
3: Stanowski?
1: You're not Bill Stanowski's son, are you, Adam?
3: Yeah.
1: Well, I haven't seen you since you were knee-high to a grasshopper. I'm Tom Riley. Remember? You used to come out to my farm with your family to pick apples.
3: Mr. Riley, yes, sure. How are you?
1: Okay. Just said goodbye to an old friend, so we're all a little frazzled.
4: As I was saying...
2: Quiet, Eugene.
1: Same friend Eugene was trying to see.
3: So you really know this guy?
1: Uh-huh. Yeah, I guess he kind of got lost on his way getting to the gate. You know how it is, saying goodbye to a friend you may not see for a long time. He got carried away in his panic.
3: Yeah.
1: You understand, don't you?
3: Yeah, kind of. But he shouldn't be running around in restricted areas. That's an easy way to get hurt.
1: Well, I'm sure he knows that now, don't you, Eugene?
4: Yes. I completely understand and can promise on my International Computer Society oath.
2: Just say yes, Eugene.
4: Yes.
1: You don't really have to arrest him, do you?
3: Well, no, I guess not.
1: Thank you.
3: But don't let it happen again.
4: I won't.
3: I better get back to work.
1: Are you married, Adam?
2: Oh, that's called the art of diplomacy, Eugene. I hope you were taking notes.
4: I resent being called a fruitcake.
2: Well, get over it. What in the world are you trying to do, anyway?
4: I was trying to say goodbye to Mr. Whitaker. It's a long story. I saw Mr. Walton. I screamed and waved. I think he saw me. I don't know. It's not the goodbye I wanted.
2: Well, goodbyes rarely are. Oh, I think that's his plane taking off now.
4: Farewell, Whit.
1: Eugene, you never cease to amaze me.
4: Thank you for rescuing me, Mr. Riley.
1: Well, it'd be pretty embarrassing to have an employee of Whit's Inn get arrested the day Whit leaves.
4: Indeed.
5: Excuse me, gentlemen. I couldn't help but overhear. Did one of you mention Whit's End?
1: I did.
5: Oh, good. Oh, I just flew into Odyssey, and Whit's End is where I wanted to go first.
1: Really?
2: Well, I should have figured. It turned into a tourist trap while we were gone.
5: I'm not exactly a tourist. I'm an old friend of the owner. We grew up together, in fact. Maybe you know him. John Avery Whitaker? He wrote to me a few weeks ago and said to come and visit. I thought I'd surprise him.
1: Well, I'm not sure how to say this, but it's more of a surprise than you know.
5: It is?
1: Yeah. Whit just left for the Middle East.
5: He left?
1: Plane just took off. We don't know how long he'll be gone. Could be a year, maybe more. I'm real sorry.
5: Well, I guess I'm going to have to readjust my thinking. Any recommendations for a good hotel near the airport? I can catch a flight tomorrow.
2: No, that seems like a waste.
1: Yeah, I'm not sure we should let an old friend of Whit's come all this way to Odyssey just to turn around and leave again.
2: Yeah, you may as well come back to Whit's End and see the place.
5: I guess I could.
4: We have hotel accommodations downtown as well.
1: Do you have a car?
5: No.
1: Well, then you can ride with me. I'm going there now.
4: We all are.
2: We are. Well, what about my hot bath?
4: You'd allow a hot bath to interfere with this unique opportunity to speak with a friend of Mr. Whitaker's?
2: Oh, I'd consider it, yes.
1: I'm Tom Riley, by the way.
4: And I am Eugene Meltzner.
2: Bernard Walton. Pleasure.
5: It's nice to meet you all. I'm Jack. Jack Allen.

0: Thank you, Odyssey High. A lot has been said today about our good friend John Avery Whittaker. Now it's his turn. Whit?
1: Hi, all you wonderful folks. I just wanted to say from the bottom of my heart how much I appreciate it and thank you all for sending those lovely cards. I don't think there's anything that's ever touched me any more than those beautiful cards and those wonderful messages and all the love and all the caring that came along with them. So for me, God bless you all and thank you.
0: Thank you, Rick.
2: So that's what you missed. I videotaped it because I figured, you know, that you'd want to see it. Even dragged a TV from home.
3: Yeah, well, thanks, Connie.
4: I never should have left town. I should have been here.
3: No, Eugene, you didn't know. Well, nobody knew, Eugene. It happened so fast.
4: So it did.
5: I remember when Whit first told me he was moving to Odyssey. I thought he'd lost his mind, but I understand now. He loved this town very much.
2: Well, no more than everybody here loved him.
5: Well, if you'll excuse me.
3: You don't have to run off. We want to hear some more stories about Whit as a boy.
5: Sure, but maybe some other time, when it's more appropriate.
3: Well, yeah, guess so.
5: It's good to meet you all.
2: It was nice to meet you.
3: Well, come on. I'll walk you out.
5: Thank you.
6: Well, I guess I'll have that hot bath now. Maybe I'll call my wife, see when she's coming home from her mother's.
2: See you, Bernard.
6: Yeah, see you, Connie. Eugene?
4: Hmm?
6: It's been quite an adventure.
4: Indeed. Thank you.
6: Yeah. Well, see you around.
2: Eugene, are you all right?
4: Of course I am. I'm weary, that's all. It's been a long journey, and of course, racing to the airport, I'm simply worn out.
2: Eugene, it'll be okay.
4: It will. It'll have to be. Mr. Whittaker wouldn't have left if he didn't have every confidence that we could cope.
2: It's okay. It's okay. We'll make it.

0: Home. No messages on the answering machine. Oh, what's in the mail? Bill, flyer, association meeting, and what? A letter from Mr. Whitaker. What is it? A note? Dear Eugene, I'm sorry I missed you. We've been trying to find you, but I'm afraid we won't be able to before I leave. There's a lot I could say, but time has suddenly become very short. So rather than embarrass you by saying how much I've come to love you and how I will pray for you every day, I'd like to leave you with one simple thought.
1: The best is yet to come.

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2: Coming up next time on Adventures in Odyssey, the absence of John Avery Whittaker leaves Wits End in chaos. 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
2: During Old Testament times, women were not allowed to work, so they depended on men to provide money for food and other necessities. So it was important that a woman have a son who could provide for her in her old age. In 2 Kings chapter 4, the Shunammite woman was worried because she had no son and her husband was old. She was a godly woman who provided a place for Elijah to stay. Elijah asked what he could do for her, and she said she wanted a son. 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God answered that prayer and she gave birth to a son. Several years later, the son died. 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
1: Welcome to the Mercy Minute with CEO Dr. Michelle White.
2: Two brothers had been born with club feet, a condition that left their feet twisted inwards. Walking for these children is very hard. Each step holds pain. Surgery was the only thing that could heal them. But in their country, that was next to impossible to find. Instead, their family watched as the boys struggled to keep up with those around them. They feared that their world would remain limited to the steps they could endure. But when a mercy ship sailed to their country, those fears faded. Suddenly, hope became alive. The brothers were able to receive treatment to correct their feet. As they recovered, something began to happen, something their family had almost stopped hoping for. Step by step, the boys began to walk without pain. Now the road ahead is bright and full of possibilities. In the words of their father, now they can do everything other children can do.
1: Go to mercyships.org.

0: In there.
1: So dort aß ein Utrop, nicht bloß dort wort nicht so sein, wo ein Utrop aßt haben dort der Prisen abbringt, da aß hier bloß eine Modul schrieben auf dem Papier, wo einer war dürfen beiden, nicht?
0: Yes.
1: Okay.
0: But remember, this is a fundraiser, so
1: yes.
0: Bid large.
1: Yep. It's a fundraiser zum MCS Ungerstaden, so yes.
0: We will also have a bunch of children's activities, so there's gonna be a bouncy castle.
1: Woo!
0: It's a turtle.
1: Can bloß kleine oder keine große King auch denn?
0: Große King nicht. But it will be $2 for 10 minutes, so okay. Please make sure that you bring some small change.
1: Yep, what der Wechsel mitbringt, so $2 für 10 Minuten, so yeah. It's a bouncy castle, wo die Kinder kann Band spielen, Band yeah. Rumhupsen.
0: Yeah, it's so fun.
1: Mm-hmm.
0: We will also have a dress-up booth that is going to be run by the Elmer Museum.
1: Okay.
0: So they have some backdrops of historical Elmer, and then they've got like top hats and
1: aww.
0: Parasols and beautiful dresses that the little kids can dress up in.
1: So did I so for eine kon sich verschieden untragen von ihr schamische down. So that what Elmer Museum han,
0: yeah.
1: And so that ja chain for the king as a store nicht. So the what verschiedenste zantem sich untragen bloß für schein gun.
0: And adults can dress up too. I already asked.
1: Oh, they get out the canuck. Nice. All right.
0: We're going to have some games too. Cornhole and life-size Jenga. That's been donated by Gailey Museum out by Port Bruce there.
1: Okay.
0: And then we are having the Elmer Police. So Officer Dan from the Elmer Police is going to be there. And he is opening up the car so that the kids can play in the car, in the police car.
1: Check out the sirens, the
0: check
1: lights.
0: Check out the sirens and the
1: yeah.
0: lights. Yeah.
1: So Elmer Police, what do is that? Officer Dan, and they wollten fertig haben, wo eine Korn mit der Lichter spielen, der wird dort jühlen, der und alles so. Dort lächeln die Kinder immer so.
0: Adults could do it too.
1: Yep. Dort, die hat der große Kraxiger Schenk.
0: Yes, that's right.
1: All right, wo soll das sein?
0: So this is at the Elmer Sales Arena, or the Elmer Sales Barn. Usually we have it on the side, but this year it's going to be in the back part of it.
1: Okay.
0: So there's some grassy area, some shade. So when people are coming there, come in off of Highway 73, but beside the beer store instead of the Dollarama. Spruce Street is under construction anyway, so you can't get back in there. You come in off of the 73 beside the beer store. We'll have people directing traffic, but it's in the back area there.
1: Okay. So dort as I will do you was, aber dit mal waren you dort hänge de sales barn han in a stead du so open parking lot. Bloß du bitte bayerst du du bezieht, as hier ein klein bisschen utweich, und du war noch manchen Stunden haben de da wiesen. So du an abfahren und an du hänge de sales Barnastot.
0: Ja.
1: Okay. Wo now?
0: June 6th.
1: Juni den Saasen.
0: From 10 till 2.
1: Klock 10 smaris fangt it on, but klock 2 nu marach.
0: Yeah, that's right. June 6th. So that's a week and a half away.
1: Das nu mes, but ja. Okay.
0: Yes, yeah, we're very excited.
1: And wo wing? So wo wing han wir das in fundraiser, das food fest?
0: MCS does so much good work in the community.
1: Mm-hmm.
0: They help anybody and everybody from newcomers to seniors with their CPP and their old age security or, you know, their Canadian citizenship. MCS helps people find meaningful work through our employment services. We help the community through the thrift store and through our FESPA programs and our radio programs.
1: Yes.
0: So everything that we do at MCS for the community costs money.
1: Mm-hmm.
0: So we're trying to have a fundraiser to increase our funds.
1: Yep.
0: And those funds are needed so that we can continue to do this work.
1: Yes.
0: And it's really important in the community. So.
1: Yeah. Das sei wichtig, wegen MCS, was sie auf Englisch nennen, as a non-profit.
0: Yes.
1: So all die Dinge, was wir anbieten, meiste von denen sind unkost, nicht? Die sind umsonst für die Nubeschaft, free for the community.
0: Yes, absolutely.
1: Aber wir möchten in Weichhahn, um die Arbeit wiederbringen, nur wegen haben wir Fundraisers.
0: That's right.
1: Yeah.
0: Absolutely.
1: Und dort wegen statt die all die Programme, so die FESPA-Programm, die Thriftstuhe, die Resource Center or Settlement Services, nee, Employment Services in Radio. Dort ist alle durch MCS in ihr Stadt.
0: That's right. Absolutely.
1: And du wing han wie dit.
0: So I got to say about the food fest one more time.
1: Mm-hmm.
0: The fundraiser. Now there's going to be a lot of food. There is a cost. You have to buy the food.
1: Yeah, du wing wird's ein fundraiser. So merk Sache, je bring Geld mit.
0: Cash, debit, credit, we can take it all.
1: Yeah. So de kann mit ein Quad tun oder de kann cash.
0: That's right. Absolutely.
1: So verschiedenes dit eten, wo sie kaufen kann. And dann hast du auch ein silent auction, wo de verdenken. Freuden kann. Mm-hmm. And du hast a bouncy castle.
0: I know.
1: Ich wünsche dir können.
0: I know.
1: So, Juni den 6.
0: Yes,
1: von Klock 10 Smores, bei Klock 2 Numerach. Mm-hmm. Satjint den Dach, tetsit und kommt in Ungestadt am Seas.
0: Yes, please.
1: Dankeschön, Mary.
0: Thanks, Maria.

Hear Jerusalem's cry, can you see the storm on the rise? Look around, you can't deny, this is the hour of heaven's time. Armies gather in the east for the war that's soon to come. Death will march with the mark of the beast, so seek the light and walk with the sun.